0: Okay, here we go.
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0: 2CA feeling all right as we enjoy this beautiful autumn sunshine in Canberra. That's Joe Cocker. Remaining sunny for the rest of the day. 3 degrees overnight. Possible shower tomorrow. Only 12 degrees tomorrow. Rug up. Morning frost and zero to start Friday for a partly cloudy 15 degrees. LRB soon. We'll check the traffic for you next on 2CA.
1: This is Captain Cash. I'll be back tomorrow with another huge jackpot for you to win. Strap yourself in.
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0: Forever Classic 2CA with Queen. Another one bites the dust as we finish up that 30-minute music marathon. Time saver traffic in moments. Jeff Tyler right now with our news headlines.
1: Thank you, Cathy. Well, terrible news on our roads today with police confirming a 68-year-old man has died after his car was involved in a collision at the intersection of the Majura Parkway and Tambreet Street. Emergency crews are there. Avoid the area. Evo Energy has confirmed there are power outages in the Gungahlin area. That's ongoing. Crews are on site. And the federal government has confirmed a group of ISIS brides and their children will be returning to Australia tomorrow. In sport, the Raiders are training today. They've got tomorrow off and it's all in preparation for Sunday's clash against Penrith. The weather, an overnight low of 3, then 12 tomorrow. Possible showers, Friday partly cloudy, 15. And I'll have all the news at 5.
0: Sunny weekend to enjoy, 17 and sunny on Saturday, up to 20 and sunny on Sunday.
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0: Holmesy and Gemma here on our next show. More Mother's Day stories and your chance to win tickets to see the Panthers and the Raiders on Mother's Day.
1: Yeah, we'll be talking to Tom Starling, and there'll also be $1,860 up for grabs.
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Let's kick things up with a disco inferno. 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

0: Forever Classic Nights, a 30-minute music marathon, Bryan Adams soon. And in Robert Palmer's final interview just days before he died, he talked about how he loved experimenting in his songs.
1: It's totally dependent on the song. You know, if I want to be humorous, I do a calypso. If I want to scream imprecations at the sky, I get out the heavy metal guitars. If I want to whisper in my girlfriend's ear, I bring in the strings.
0: Robert Palmer playing now.

Forever Classic Nights, a 30-minute music marathon, wrapping up with John Farnham's Reasons. And I'm glad that that song from him doesn't contain a lyric that could get the song banned. Queensland government back in March talked about bringing in legislation to ban some

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6: It's 9 degrees in Canberra, 1 in the Snowy Mountains and 7 degrees in Goulburn. From the

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